0: Cargo Jet 1 and Heavy, now you will hold the position 6 more minutes that you traffic, Mr. Giovanni.
1: Roger, holding runway 79 right, Cargo Jet 1.

0: Cargo US 9 Heavy, the wind 200 degrees, 7 knots, clear for takeoff runway, sooner right, airman contact 120.
1: Cover for takeoff runway, sooner right, departure 120, this morning, Cargo US 9 1 9, have a good day.

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4: November 379, Lima Golf, buen día, radar contact, descend on, restricted to 1-1000.
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5: Heavy, good mind, radar contact. Cancel departure, maintain runway heading. When leaving 1-2000, right turn direct to Otoki.
1: Taxi terrestre 121 decimal 9. Buenas noches.
5: Porter advice.
2: Climb maintain flight level correction 1-1000. Oh, sorry. Take an altitude.
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2: Alright, leaving 1-2000, right turn Otoki, climb 200, UPS 313 heavy.
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0: 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Contact Guadalajara Tower 118.1. Have a good night.
1: Lufthansa Cargo 8325, 118.1. Thank you. Good night. Guadalajara Tower, Lufthansa Cargo 8225 Heavy, Bon Gott, Bos Lachis, IDS Runway 29 left, X-ray.
2: Lufthansa Cargo 8225
1: Heavy, Guadalajara Tower, good evening, runway 29 left,
2: Boeing 7703
3: clear to land,
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3: 85, 1132,
4: breakout. 2063, well, tower, good evening, runway 29 left, wing calm, clear to land.
1: Left, clear to land, American 2063.
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1: Lufthansa Airway 225, good evening. You are here to Echo Delta Delta Foxtrot via taking 1 Bravo departure, runway 29 right, jet 25, Mike Alpha Mike, red file. Climb day, flight level 230, expect 310. Departure frequency 120 decimal 8. Squawk 3245.
0: Lufthansa Cargo 8, 225, thank you very much. This is Jason, back with the CG1 Bravo of 29 right, 55, Mike Alpha Mike. And 230, after departure, 120, thank you very much. Squawk 3245.
2: Yes, tenemos 14,000 con.
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0: Lufthansa Cargo 8, 25. We call rest control when ready for push and for performance we need runway 29 left for the time.
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0: Kodak Harald, now Lufthansa Cargo, 8225 Heavy, 5800 climbing, flyway 230.
1: Buenas noches, Lufthansa Cargo, 8225 Heavy. The radar contact, when leaving 9000 feet, right turn direct to phase A, and maintain flight level 230.
0: Lufthansa Cargo, 8225, when out of 9000, right to phase A, and maintain 230 later on.
1: Viva 1070, prosiga directo Plade y descienda 12000 pies.
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0: Boston, Chicago, 8225. We have to fly heading 020 to avoid weather.
1: Okay, Lufthansa Cargo 8225, heading 020, move to your left, and when able, fly direct to Orta, Hotel Oscar Romeo Tango Alpha.
0: Lufthansa Cargo 8225, thank you very much. We fly heading 020, when clear of weather, direct Orta.
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0: 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Good flight.
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0: Guadalajara approach down to 2734 is deviating left of course for weather when able rejoining the approach. Descending past 265 for 240.
1: Buenas noches, United 2734 radar contact. Descend to flight level 200. When clear of WEDEX, fly direct to Blade, Papa Lima Alpha Delta Echo, and expect ILS X-ray runway 29 or left.
0: Descend to 200. When able, direct to Blade, expecting ILS X-ray 29 or left. United 2734, and we have Bravo.
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1: Okay, United 2734, thank you. Descend to 9000, clear for ALS, X-ray runway 29 or left.
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0: 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Good morning, Cargolux 6694, descending level 24.
1: Good morning, Cargolux 6694 Heavy, radar contact, descending maintain 14000. QNH3019er, fly direct to Plave, Papa Lima, Alpha Delta Echo, and expect ILS X-ray, runway 29er left.
0: Clear 14000, altimeter 3019, direct Plave for the ILS 29 left X-ray. Cargolux 6694.

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1: Cargo 6694 Heavy, buenos días, clear to Houston Intercontinental, vaya. Jet 42, Zulu Charlie Lima, viene from Tango 5, Sierra Lima Whiskey, viene from Juliet 40, November Lima Delta Vesta 5. From the runway 29 or left, fly Otoki 1 Bravo departure. Climb to and maintain high level 230 until further advice. Expect high level 370. Departure frequency 120.8 and squawk code 2654.
2: 240.
1: Heavy when ready to push, ramp service 134.1.
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0: 0, that calling point via Alpha and Alpha 1, hold 0 for runway.
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0: Bye bye, buenos días.

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0: 9735, buenos días. I understand that you are ready to copy, that's correct? Roger, United 3735, clear to Chicago, O'Hare, via Jet 42, Zulu, Charlie Lima. Vienen from Tango 5, Sierra Lima, Whiskey. Vienen from Chile 40, November, Lima, Delta, Red, as final. Runway United right, fly Otoki 1, Bravo, departure. Climb here, maintain flight level 230 and prepare advance. Respect flight level 370. Departure frequency 120.8 and spot code 2676.
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0: Sure, good morning. United 2735 passing 6000 for flight level 230 on the Ataki 1 Bravo.
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1: 239 México, viva 340 Charlie 4, there's another cargo traffic on cargo apron on pushback. Contact ground 121 Desmond 9, good day.
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2: 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Bye, Otiria. Aproximación, muy buenos días, November 7, 8, 6, Mike, Mike, 15,000, descending to 12,000, direct to plate.
0: November 7, 8, 6, Mike, Mike, day, radar contact, descend to 9,000 feet, clear ILS section, runway 29 left.
2: Descend to 9,000 feet, and clear for the ILS X-ray, runway 29 left. November 7, 8, 6, Mike, Mike.

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1: Roger, cargo jet 920, radar contact, descend flight level 200, fly direct to Plade, expect ILS X-ray to 9 left approach.
0: 200, direct Plade for the ILS 29 left approach, cargo jet 920.
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0: Jet 920 Heavy, wind counts clear to land runway 29er left.
1: Clear to land 29er left, cargo jet 920 Heavy.
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0: 0951, 29 derecha, viento calmo, autorizado para despegar. En el aire, contacto de salida, son 0.8. 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
3: 104, runway 29, pista 2-9, derecha. 800 Bravo, which is looking at 9,000 feet, blue for ILS extra, runway 29 left.
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0: Exit around November, Bravo Golf, abandone pista a su izquierda por Charlie 2. Mantenga fuera de pista donde la izquierda, tránsito próximo a aterrizar.

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